Stone. 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Song number 4 on Hits 97.3, The Rhythm of Miami. 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What song is your fave? See if it makes it to number 1. This is song number 3, Justin Bieber.

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A lot of people requesting that Tyla, Zara Larson. I'm going to play

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Chi-Chi here with DJ Vic Latino. We getting ready. We're going to go live in the mix at 10 o'clock. Don't miss it. We're just minutes away.

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0: It's Jade Alexander from Hits 97.3, The Rhythm of Miami, teaming up with my friends at EdFed Credit Union to give one lucky student a $1,500 scholarship every month. 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

The second two seats to the show at 8:30 on the Jade Alexander Show. If you're caller 9 and you give me the name and city of the previous winner with Martika Lopez at 5:30. 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
1: Mr. Worldwide to infinity, you know the roof on fire. 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

More tickets to the Doja Cat concert, Kaseya, November the 2nd. 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
0: So before we get started, let's take a moment to remember September the 11th and the many lives that were forever impacted, those that were lost, those that are still here. Today, we honor the courage, the kindness, and the resilience that was born on September the 11th, 2001, and that brought our country together. Good morning, Ian James.
8: Well said, well said. Good morning.
0: How did it feel to wake up in the middle of the night to go to work?
8: Yeah, why?
0: Yeah, that's what Ben and I do every day. Ben is a little under the weather. In the interest of fairness, he did text yesterday and offered to come in hacking along and coughing and spreading his germs, all in the name of being here for the show. And we said, no, thank you.
8: In honor of Ben, I will push as many wrong buttons
0: as possible
8: this morning.
0: Dude, you've been in radio and television doing editing and in front of audio boards. I have so much faith in you today. I have faith that the mistakes on the Jade Alexander Show today will be minimal.
8: That's still pressure. Still a lot of pressure.
0: Should I also pressure you with the fact that a lot of our executives for the company are in town today listening to Hits 97.3?
8: Thanks.
0: Conveniently.
8: Thank you for that.
0: I didn't make that
8: Ben
0: happen.
8: Got sick at the right time.
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4: Rain early this morning, so be careful on the roads. Broward accident has the left lane blocked. Florida Turnpike southbound before Griffin Road in Miami-Dade. Still Northwest 67th Avenue, Ludlam Road between Northwest 25th and Northwest 36th, closed for emergency vehicles. 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

0: 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We always say yes, yes to savings, yes to you.
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2: If there has ever, Ian James, I know you're a manager, but if there's ever been a day to ask our vice president and market manager, Jimmy Farrell, who's probably listening right now because he stalks this show a lot.
3: Been listening.
2: There's ever been a time to ask for a raise or a favor, whatever you want. Today is the day. A blowout, 77-7. Hurricanes won last night, and our boss, Jimmy Farrell, is probably the biggest Miami Hurricane fan on the planet.
3: He was there.
2: He was at the game?
3: He probably had his face painted. He was tailgating hours before.
2: He wears hurricane garb to work 5 days a week.
3: I love it.
2: You freak you. anyway, forget the fact that we're already talking about Halloween. Why don't we just throw Christmas into the mix? Hallmark's countdown to Christmas kicks off next month. And it starts off with a story called Holiday Touchdown, A Bears Love Story. It's about the Chicago Bears. Let me give it to you in a nutshell. A firefighter calls a TV station and says, hey, my abuela is going to attend her 500th Chicago Bears game. I see a story here. Of course, they sent a reporter, firefighter, reporter, sparks fly.
3: It's always the same
2: snow
3: concept.
2: Snow falls, they kiss, they get married.
3: The girl has to move back to her hometown. She runs into her high school crush. They don't like each other. They like each other. They give every single one.
2: And abuela attends the wedding with an oxygen tank. She made it. And why pay rent when you need to buy the new Apple phone? It's the very first ever foldable smartphone for $2,000. It's basically a phone that turns into a tablet. And of course, a tablet, nothing more than just a smaller version of your laptop. And here I am struggling on whether or not to pay $950 for the latest Samsung S26 or whatever it is. Because I'm the only one. Yes. Go ahead. Say it.
3: We're going right back to the razors and foldable phone. They just want to be able to slam the phone shut.
2: Because that's a feel-good phone. Like when you call me about something after the show and I see...
3: You can't slam your...
2: Why is he calling me after hours?
3: Come on.
2: It feels so good to just vent on this show with you standing right in front of me. I don't have to talk behind your back anymore. We are going to throw it back. You know what day today is, right? What day is today, Ian?
3: It's a four-day work. Friday.
2: Today is Friday. What do we do in Jade's Jam on Fridays that I had to teach you, that I had to fight for? And here we are. It's Friday. What do we spotlight? Say it.
3: Freestyle.
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3: In Miami-Dade, still have the Northwest 67th Avenue, Ludlam Road between Northwest 25th Street and Northwest 36th. Closed for emergency vehicles in Broward, 95 Express northbound. After Sterling Road, there's an accident that has the two left lanes blocked. 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
1: So Ben is under the weather. I have Ian James as my co-host this morning. What time are your two beautiful boys? How old are Connor and Zeke?
2: 10 and 7.
1: 10 and 7. What time will they be in the car? Because they don't really get a chance to hear you on the radio because you're normally on 10 to 3 in the middle of the day.
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1: And they're at school. I think they should hear Dad playing Can You Reckon in 30 Seconds, mini version of $1,000 Minute to Win It at 7:30. So what would be a good time?
2: Like just after 7.
1: Okay.
2: Right after 7.
1: All right. So Connor and Isaiah, I hope you're listening. Dad's going to play Can You Reckon in 30 Seconds at about 7:05-ish or so. Okay. So root Dad on. It's also taken me, I've been working for you now, Ian, 3.

0: 3 years to help you understand the freestyle movement of South Florida and New York. It's very, very original and distinct. You have to understand Miami to understand freestyle. It's been 3 years. Do you finally understand that dance genre that's very, very, very personal to South Florida?
1: I'm from Detroit. Freestyle means something totally different.
0: Oh, my God.
1: So, yeah. Yeah, no, I'm starting to get it.
0: And where there is something in the water, for sure.
1: Fridays, freestyle.
0: Come on, right? You had to have played this. Company B, today's jam.

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0: Something they don't get to do. 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Ian James, of course, midday host here on Hits 97.3, The Rhythm of Miami, 10 a.m. to 3 p.m. every single weekday. We have this little game called Can You Reckon in 30 Seconds? I almost said it again to see if I had your attention.
2: No, there's too many buttons. I understand Ben now.
0: Why he pushes the wrong button?
2: You're like, bring the buzzer in. I'm like, I don't know how to do that.
0: Okay. You see down here where it says the wrong buzzer and the correct? If you put them on the decks, that way when I ask you these questions, depending on whether you got them right or wrong,
2: I got a feeling if I push it, it's just going to go.
0: You think?
2: It's not going to go in.
0: You don't know how to insert and put them in the decks? Weren't you an editor at a TV station at some point? Like, I thought this was... There you go. Look at you. Yay. Now you have to put the other one, too, the ding. Because if you get the...
2: I'm not going to get any dings.
0: All right. Can you reckon in 30 seconds? This is basically a kid-friendly minute-to-win-it version. Okay? This is so that the kids in the car right now, maybe you're in the car line on your way to school with mom or dad in the car, going to ask Ian James 5 questions. He's got 30 seconds to answer them correctly. If he does, he wins absolutely nothing other than being graced by my presence here on the Jade Alexander Show. Okay? Are you ready?
2: No, I don't know if I'm more nervous for the questions or the dings and the buzzers in pushing the things. I don't know why my armpits...
0: Are you nervous about making your kids proud that you can answer these 5 questions that I guarantee you that Connor and Isaiah, sitting in the car right now, are going to be able to answer on their own?
2: Listen, I let them down every day.
0: Oh, okay. Ready? Here we go. On 3, 2, 1. Which season comes between winter and summer?
2: A fall.
0: Which character's nose gets longer every time he tells a lie?
2: Pinocchio.
0: Which holiday falls on the second Sunday in May in the U.S.?
2: Mother's Day.
0: What do we call an animal that eats both plants and meat?
2: Omnivore.
0: Who was the first person to go to the moon?
2: We didn't go to the moon. That was like set up. Buzz Aldrin? Is that who
0: we
2: it was?
0: We don't do conspiracy theory on the Jade Alexander Show. Okay. Get ready to have the ding and the buzzer ready to go.
2: Okay. We'll see if it works.
0: First question. Which season comes between winter and summer? You said fall.
2: Oh, I was thinking backward. Ah, crap.
0: That answer would be spring. That was incorrect. This is where you press the buzzer that you... There you go. Pinocchio was correct. Mother's Day was correct. Thank God, because your wife is also in the car.
2: Wait.
0: Hi, Amanda.
2: Hang on. Don't just pass over those.
0: Oh, I'm sorry. That's right. Pinocchio was right. Mother's Day was right. Go ahead. Get your extra ding in there. Okay. What do we call an animal that eats both plants and meat? Omnivore. You were correct. Who was the first person to go to the moon? Who did you say? Buzz who?
2: Why did Buzz Aldrin? Who's that? Buzz Lightyear.
0: Isn't that from Toy Story? What? Neil Armstrong.
2: Yeah, that's who I said.
0: That's what you meant.
2: Neil Diamond. Yes.
0: Ah! 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
3: So on Northwest 67th Avenue, Ludlam Road between Northwest 25th and Northwest 36th, closed for emergency vehicles due to that cargo plane crash. In Broward, an accident has the shoulder block 95 Express northbound after Sterling Road. Also 95 northbound before 595, there's an accident. 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
0: Hi, mi amor. Listen, Ben is sick today.
2: I see that.
0: And I dragged Ian out of bed, a father of two who's got to walk the dog, take the kids to school, blah, blah, blah. I figured this would be, like, really exciting for him to get up at 3 in the morning and then come to work with me.
1: No.
2: Good morning, Ian.
3: Good morning.
2: Yes, it is. Good morning to you, sir. Welcome.
3: Thanks. Can't wait till it's over.
0: Oh, my God.
3: No, waited, like, in a good way so I can take a nap.
2: Not good. Come on, now.
0: You see, Patricia, if it's not Ben, it's Ian.
2: Come on, now. You see, Jay, you're trying to work with him, but he's not helping.
0: Work with either one of them. I think I should just go back to just me doing the show alone.
3: Careful what you wish
2: for. Oh, my God. Oh, Jay, without.
0: Patricia, maybe I can have... Listen, you're up at this time every single day. You send us your love. Maybe I should just hire you and we can be two girls instead of... What do you think?
2: Tranquila.
0: You're like, I'm not getting up at 3 in the morning.
2: No, I'm there with you. Don't worry about it. I'm there with you.
0: My love, I want you to know how much it means to all of us here at Hits 97.3 that you support local, that you're always there with us, and that you always take just a few seconds out of your day to share love. And we need more Patricias in the world.
2: You got it, my dear, for sure. I want to mention to you, you're not the only Samsung girl, by the way.
0: Oh, you have an Android too?
2: Oh, hell to the yeah.
0: Got something you want to say?
3: Yeah.
0: What?
3: You guys take pictures. It looks like you took it from a potato or something.
0: Oh, my
2: God. Really? Oh, my God. Ian, you see, I want to give you a chance. Ian. Por favor, Ian, come on now.
0: He just blew his one opportunity with Patricia, the queen of Kendall, right out the window. Well, good job, Ian.
3: Man.
0: He's fired.
2: Yep. Sorry, Ian.
0: Have a beautiful day, Mommy. Great weekend.
2: You too, guys. Thank you. Love you. Bye.
0: It's South Florida's absolute favorite radio game, $1,000 Minute to Win It, coming up at 7:30. We're going to play with Mark, whose last name I cannot pronounce. Give me a couple of songs. 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
2: Hello, hello, hello.
1: How you be?
2: I'm doing well. How are you?
1: Excellent, my love. How do you pronounce your last name?
2: Queen Savich.
1: Queen Savich.
3: Queen Savich.
1: Where's
3: Queen
1: that Savich from?
3: That's a wild last name.
2: Poland.
1: Oh, it's Polish. Okay, 33066. What city are you in?
2: Parkland.
1: He's in Parkland. Oh, he's got money.
3: He's going to win.
1: Yeah.
2: I don't know about that.
1: They're wealthy and super
3: smart
1: up there in Parkland.
3: Rich.
1: Yeah. Yeah. You know why we're calling, Mark?
2: I think I do.
1: $1,000 minute to win it. 60 seconds to answer those 10 questions. If you don't know an answer, please, I'm begging you, pass. And then you can think about it. And when we come back, if there's time left on the clock, you can answer that question. You can only accept your first answer. Don't blurt. Really think hard. But you're smart. That shouldn't be too hard. Get all 10 right in 60 seconds. You win $1,000, which probably covers his water bill in Parkland.
2: I don't know about that.
1: Are you good to go?
2: I'm good. Ready.
3: Mark, are you riding solo or are you with an assistant?
2: I have my son, Stefan. Say hi, Stefan.
4: Hi.
1: Hi, Stefan. Let's do this on 3, 2, 1.
3: How many cards are in a standard deck of playing cards?
2: Pass.
3: What noise does a cat make?
2: Meow.
3: What month is Labor Day in?
2: September.
3: What is the Spanish word for house?
2: Casa.
3: Is a Riesling a red or white wine?
2: White.
3: What is the term for an angle less than 90 degrees, acute or obtuse?
2: Acute.
3: What Disney movie is the song A Whole New World from?
2: Pass.
3: At a baseball game, in what inning do fans sing Take Me Out to the Ball Game?
2: Ninth inning.
3: What is the term for a period of 100 years?
2: Centennial.
3: What letter comes immediately before Y in the alphabet?
2: X.
3: How many cards are in a standard deck of playing cards?
2: 52.
3: What Disney movie is the song A Whole New World from?
2: Whole New World.
1: Time.
2: Aladdin.
3: What'd you say?
1: Give it to him, Aladdin. It was right at the buzzer. Give it to him.
3: All right.
1: So out of the 10.
3: Out of the 10, we got 9.5. 9.5? I know, it's so close.
1: You almost paid your water bill, dude.
3: 8.5, I should say, not 9.5. But okay, let's go over them. We gave you Aladdin at the buzzer.
1: At the buzzer.
3: At a baseball game, the inning that fans sing Take Me Out to the Ball Game would be the 7th inning during the 7th inning stretch.
2: 7th inning stretch, you're right.
3: And I think I have to give you, I don't know, the period for a term of 100 years. I was looking for century. It said centennial, which I feel like it's the same. I don't have to look up the definition, but we'll give it to you anyway. But unfortunately, we only got 9 out of the 10 with that baseball question.
1: You are, see, I told you, people in Parkland are really, really smart.
5: And rich.
1: They're smart.
5: And rich.
1: Mark and Stefan, thank you so much for playing. You guys can re-register and play again as many times as you want, and you can win as many times as you want.
2: We listen to you every morning, and I play along all the time, and I do pretty good. So thank you so much.
1: You did really well,
3: you did pretty good today.
1: You know, in the hot seat. So pat yourself on the back. We appreciate you both so very much. Have a lovely day and a fantastic school year, Stefan.
4: Thank you.
1: You're welcome, guys. Take care.
2: Okay, bye. Bye-bye.

0: Jade's Juice on Hits 97.3, The Rhythm of Miami. Sponsored by Brayman Honda. We always say yes, yes to savings, yes to you.
1: I know you iPhone freaks are foaming at the mouth for October the 16th to get here already so that you can pre-order Apple's very first ever foldable smartphone that cost a mere rock bottom $2,000. Who needs to pay for food or pay the mortgage when you can buy a phone that slammed shut just like the good old days?
2: I remember back in my day, I used to go to Singular and I got all that was on my phone was Snake.
1: Oh, come on. Tell me that when you were a kid, you didn't have a phone with a cord on it. Don't tell me that you're that young.
2: We had landlines.
1: You had landlines?
2: I still remember my house phone number.
1: You do? What is it?
2: I can't get, well.
1: You don't have it anymore. You don't live in Flint,
2: right,
1: Michigan.
2: But somebody
1: anymore.
2: Probably still has it.
1: You, okay, never mind. Anyway.
2: 743-0887.
1: What's the area code?
2: 810. Sorry to whoever's in Flint.
1: But Frank called. All right. Hard to believe that anyone in Hollywood does not have an Instagram account, but actress Jennifer Lawrence literally just signed up yesterday, already has almost 4 million followers, but her account comes with a warning from Jennifer herself.
3: So, yeah, I'm giving it a shot. And if anyone says anything negative, I will quit immediately. No questions asked. If anyone thinks something mean, I'll know, and I'll quit.
1: So she's a psychic. She'll be deactivating that account in 3, 2, 1. Kidding aside, please, social media is a big source of communication for so many. Words hurt. Please be nice. All right, Ian James, my co-host today, because Just Ben is a little bit under the weather today, and for those of you that have never seen Ian, he shaves his head every day. But I have a question. Have you ever shaved your legs?
2: No.
1: I love how the music just stopped dead. You know that a lot of like cyclists shave their legs.
2: Swimmers.
1: Yeah, they shave their legs. Well, it is so hot in Japan, Ian, that men are removing their hair. I'm not talking toupees. I'm talking about the hair on their legs. It gets as hot as 107 degrees in Japan. And that excess hair, I guess, makes it hotter. I can only imagine the poor guys with hair on their backs.
2: It's hot there. It's hot here.
1: Yeah, but 100, I don't think it's ever gotten to 107. But anyway, this is a culture where you really don't even wear shorts unless you're a kid or you're going to the beach. The fact that Japanese men are going to have those smooth, silky, sexy legs.
2: Stop.
1: Oh, I'm sorry.
2: Where's the bouncing about, baby?
1: Please don't touch any more buttons. That's the juice on the Jade Alexander Show on this 9/11. 7:42 in the morning, Hits 97.3, The Rhythm of Miami.
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2: In Broward, 95 Express northbound between Hollywood Boulevard and Sterling Road, closed due to a vehicle fire, so please avoid that area. Miami-Dade, still northwest 67th Avenue and Ludlam Road between northwest 25th Street and northwest 36th Street, closed for emergency vehicles due to that cargo plane crash. Also 95 southbound at northwest 62nd Street, an accident has the three left lanes blocked. 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
1: 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What is the rhythm of Miami? We play your favorite pop songs.

0: morning and welcome to the Jade Alexander Show. We aim to please. We live to serve. Happy Friday. What can we do for you?
1: Happy Friday. This is Jordan. Thank you so much. Thank you for making every morning special. This little message is for Ben. I hope he feels better. Ben, please, if you see the light, don't go.
0: Oh, my God.
1: I think I'm afraid if you do, you might not go to heaven. I don't know. Feel better, Ben.
0: Oh, my God. I think she is predicting Ben's going to hell.
2: We play that as funeral or what?
0: Oh, my God. Jordan, we love you so much. But, in the interest of, you know, fairness, Ian is not doing that bad of a job, is he?
1: No, it's like Ben's voice, but like if he had an alcohol drink or something. You know when you have an alcohol drink and then your voice gets...

0: a little raspy, like, hello.
1: So you're saying Ian sounds like a drunk Ben.
0: Yes.
1: So let's see. She sent Ben to hell. You're an alcoholic.
2: Yep.
1: I'm on my own. Okay. Welcome to the Jade Alexander Show.
2: Thanks, Jordan.
1: We love you, baby girl. Have a wonderful weekend. Thank you for hugging on us. We appreciate you immensely.
0: Thank you. Bye-bye.
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0: 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It's the Rhythm of Miami, and welcome to the Jade Alexander Show. In the juice today, we're discussing how it gets so hot in Japan. Men are actually having the hair on their legs removed a la laser. That's obviously been a big thing among women, under their arms, their actual arms, their legs. But guys in Japan, you wouldn't do it.
1: That's weird.
0: What, you think it? Don, would you ever laser off your hair on your legs?
2: I would not laser, but I'm a bear, okay? I'm a hairy guy.
0: You're a hairy guy. What nationality are you?
2: I'm French, German, Indian, and Italian.
0: Okay.
2: So figure that one. I have shaved my arms. I have shaved my chest. I have had my back shaved. And the worst part about it is when it grows back.
0: The itchiness when it grows back. Have you ever thought about waxing?
2: No, that's why I will never do it again.
0: So you will never wax, you will never shave. Laser hair removal isn't painful. It's just a little pricey.
2: Yeah, well, I ain't got that kind of money.
0: Well, you apparently do because you're at the casino quite often.
2: Yeah, well, that's only because I'm trying to win my rent money.
1: Can I just say that Don sounds like Jordan said I sound?
0: Don works overnights at the hospital.
2: Hey, this is the morning voice, okay?
1: Okay, Don.
0: Ian James, my special co-host today, while Ben recovers from whatever it is that he's got, we're not sure. He left all those germs here yesterday before he left. Dude didn't even disinfect the studio.
1: Not surprising.
0: Donnie boy, have a wonderful weekend.
2: I seen him when we went and had that thing.
0: Oh, you saw Ian studio. When we did the live show at the Honda of South Miami Penthouse studio.
2: Yeah.
0: What was your first impression of Ian?
2: He's a tall guy.
1: Well, wrong guy. 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
0: You've already been called a drunk. 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Have a fabulous weekend,
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5: Just know Northwest 67th Avenue, Ludlam Road between Northwest 25th and Northwest 36th. Still closed for emergency vehicles due to that cargo plane crash. Also in Miami-Dade, disabled vehicle has the right lane blocked. 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

0: and where do you live?
1: My name is Joseph, and I live in Coral Springs, Florida.
0: Joseph, Coral Springs, my sweet man. What can I do for you?
1: Well, I don't know if I'm too late for the Minute to Win It trivia.
0: Okay, so if you want to play Minute to Win It, all you need to do is go to the app or to our website, whatever's more convenient for you, and you sign up, and then we call you. Just promise me one thing.
1: Oh, okay. So I did just register.
0: Oh, okay. So you registered. Here's the next step. Please avoid what a lot of people do. When we go to call you to play the game, they ignore us. They either have it on DND or they don't recognize the number. Just make sure that you've got the Hits 97.3 phone number locked into your contact list, okay?
1: No problem.
0: Joseph, do you feel lucky? Do you think you can answer 10 questions in 60 seconds?
1: I think so.
0: Could you use the $1,000?
1: Rent is next week and I need it and I'm running short. I just started a new gig and it's part-time. So, you know, I'm just trying to catch up with my kids and me.
2: Joseph, who was the first person to land on the moon?
1: Buzz Aldrin?
0: That's the answer! No way! That's the exact answer that Ian gave me when I tested him a little earlier. It was Neil Armstrong.
1: Oh, Neil Armstrong.
2: Neil Diamond.
0: Sweet. No, it's not Neil Diamond.
1: Neil Diamond.
0: You see, don't...
1: Neil Diamond, I wish.

Your paycheck called. It wants backup. Jade Alexander's 1K payday is handing out $1,000 five times a day.

0: Rita Alexander Show. How are you?
1: I'm fine.
0: Who is this?
1: This is Khadijah.
0: Khadijah, do you have a name and the city of yesterday afternoon's winner with Martika? I don't have it because Ian's got the paper with the information on it, which is fine. You can verify it if you'd like.
2: Okay, go ahead.
1: Sure. It was Mike from Fort Lauderdale.
2: That is correct.
0: Yay! You're going to see Doja Cat.
1: Okay.
0: Congratulations, sweet girl. Now you know the drill. You got to give your name and your city one more time so that everybody listening that wants to play this afternoon with Martika at 5:30 can give that information.
1: Okay. It's Khadijah, Miami Gardens.
0: Where do you go for the best music prizes and morning show, Khadijah?
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0: Jade's Juice on Hits 97.3, The Rhythm of Miami. Sponsored by Brayman Honda. We always say yes, yes to savings, yes to you.
1: I actually thought that much like us here in radio, local radio, it was pretty much a prerequisite, a mandatory thing to have social media in Hollywood. And that's apparently not the fact because Jennifer Lawrence, of course, X-Men, Hunger Games, she just signed up yesterday. Already has almost 4 million followers, but she is adamant about what she will not tolerate on her Instagram account.
2: So yeah, I'm giving it a shot. And if anyone says anything negative, I will quit immediately. No questions asked. If anyone thinks something mean, I'll know, and I'll quit.
1: She's a psychic. She can feel if you're thinking something ugly, and she's just going to deactivate the account in 3 seconds.
3: I swear, I'm going to take my ball and go home.
1: That's exactly what it sounds like. All right, Ian James, my temporary co-host while Just Ben recovers from a cold. He shaves his head. Is it every day that you shave it? Because sometimes we're in a meeting and I see a little stubble.
3: Yeah, no.
1: So how often do you shave your head?
3: Every, like, 2 or 3 days, maybe.
1: Have you ever shaved any other part of your body?
3: No comment.
1: Okay, stop. No, it's a family show. It gets so hot in Japan lately that Japanese men are using laser hair removal to remove hair off their bodies. It looks like it's primarily their legs, but I'm assuming if you're a hairy guy, there's other parts, your back, your arms, your shoulders. And it's pretty expensive, but it seems to be the thing to do right now. And I'm just wondering, you know, I put Ben up to the challenge all the time on tasting certain foods. Would you be up for the challenge a la 40-year-old version and maybe we wax your legs?
3: Ah, Kelly Clarkson! Thought that was only swimmers that did that.
1: Well, my husband during his cycling days would shave his legs. It is kind of nice to throw your legs on top of a man's leg and they're nice and soft and
3: it's going to look weird because how far do I shave up? Because if I just shave up to my knees, it's going to look like I'm wearing shorts still.
1: Then keep going.
3: Oh,
1: and then just keep going.
3: Okay. No.
1: And then I'll call your wife and see how happy she's doing. Anyway, speaking of hair, very important subject for actress Sandra Bullock. She and her sister have an agreement. It's a pact. It's a sisterly pact. Should either one of them ever end up in a coma, the other one has to come to the hospital and pluck the chin hair. Have you ever seen somebody and you're talking to them and there's that one little chin hair and you're like, oh my God, I just
3: want to... the right light. Kind of got a mustache.
1: Well, I'm not talking about you. I'm talking about girls.
3: I wasn't talking about you either.
1: Oh, dear God. Thank God it's only one more day with you. Anyway, that is The Juice on the Jade Alexander Show. It's Freestyle Friday. You know what we do. Less than 10 minutes away on Hits 97.3, The Rhythm of Miami.
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3: All right, a few things to avoid this morning in Broward. Emergency vehicles are on the scene. Hollywood Boulevard westbound between Park Road and North 35th Avenue. Also, an accident has the left lane block 95 Express southbound after Oakland Park Boulevard. So avoid that area. In Miami-Dade, still Northwest 67th Avenue, Ludlam Road between Northwest 25th Street and Northwest 36th. Closed for emergency vehicles from that cargo plane crash. And an accident has the two middle lanes blocked, Palmetto Expressway northbound at Northwest 36th Street. 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
1: On this National Day of Remembrance, 9/11, it is most definitely not a one-size-fits-all. Some people were not even born yet, so they're not being insensitive. And then some people, it's just too painful of a memory. And then you've got folks who will always pay tribute on 9/11, no matter what. Such is the case for the Miami-Dade Sheriff's Office. They're holding their annual remembrance ceremony here at 9 o'clock, just a few minutes. Tropical Park, of course, there on Bird and the Palmetto. And in Broward, the second annual 9/11 Memorial Stair Climb is happening at the Guitar Hotel, of course, Seminole Hard Rock Hotel and Casino. 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
0: 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Happy Friday.
3: Good morning, Jade and Ian.
0: Oh, you've been listening this
6: She knows my name.
0: She knows your name. Isn't this wonderful?
6: Famous!
0: You know you're on the air Monday through Friday, 10 to 3. You run Hits 97.3. You're actually the boss. I think
6: Yeah, but it's different. Mornings on the Jade Alexander Show.
0: You're welcome.
3: I couldn't pass up this opportunity. I don't get to talk to him this early.
0: Who is this? Is it...
3: This is Isa.
0: I knew it. I knew it was Isa from Cutler Bay. I knew it. Scale of 1 to 10. How well is Ian doing as my temporary co-host while Ben recovers from a mysterious illness?
3: Listen, I love Ben, but Ian is knocking it out of the park.
0: Oh, he's turning red.
6: Oh, yeah.
0: And that's super easy because he's super white.
6: I'm sunburned.
0: No, oh my God.
3: I just wanted to take this opportunity to ask him personally if he can have another live morning show like the one we had last year. That was amazing.
0: She's talking about the one that we had at the Honda of South Miami Penthouse Studio, the big old party where
6: yes,
0: we invited a bunch of people and there was a line out the door by 4:45.
6: That was awesome.
0: It was super ridiculously
6: Let's
0: awesome.
6: Let's do it. Let's do it.
3: That was amazing. We had a ball and it was just so nice. We got to meet, you know, fellow listeners, and it was just a really, really nice time. So
0: we aim to please. Listen, Isa, I'm almost positive that we're going to make that happen again. We're trying to do all kinds of events where we can hug on you guys and spend time with you guys and make you guys officially part of the family in person.
3: You guys are amazing. You guys do a wonderful job. And I just want to support. You are not alone. I am also a Samsung girl.
6: Of course.
0: Got something you want to say, Ian? Go ahead. She just complimented you. Go ahead.
6: No, I've already been called a drunk. I was called tall.
0: Super white.
6: Not going to

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4: A lot happening in Miami-Dade this morning. 395 eastbound on-ramp. From US 1, emergency vehicles have the on-ramp block. Avoid that area. Also, Palmetto Expressway southbound at Northwest 36th Street. Accident has the three middle lanes blocked. Stop-and-go traffic from Northwest 162nd Street. We still have emergency vehicles that have Northwest 67th Avenue and Ludlam Road between Northwest 25th Street and Northwest 36th. Closed due to that cargo plane crash. In Broward, Hollywood Boulevard westbound between Park Road and North 35th Avenue. 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

0: 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I must say, you've done very well this morning.
1: Thank you. I mean, we miss Ben, but I think it's going well, right?
0: Use that term loosely.
1: No, I think it's going good. I had an idea. Okay?
0: No.
1: I did a little work, and I want to pitch this to you, okay?
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1: Right? Huh? James, because that's my last name. Jade, because that's your name. J and J. James and J. We can flip it. You can be first if you want to.
0: Okay, a couple of questions. Yeah, number one, why is your name first? Number two, you do realize that Ben's body is still warm. The dude is just sick today. He's got a cold, and... Mm-hmm. He'll be back on Monday, and you're basically vying for his job.
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1: Right? Huh? Got a little ring to it. Like it? I got more. I got more of them.
0: No, I've heard enough.
1: Okay.
0: Unless you're in the mood to throw one more in there.
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0: The same thing, just different variations.
1: Sounds good, right?
0: And
1: sounds good.
0: You know what? You have done an exceptional job this morning. You truly have, but I think I'm going to keep Ben. It's taken me 2.5 years to train that white guy from Virginia. I'm not about to start training a white guy from Flint, Michigan, who drank the water. It's not happening.
1: Can you imagine the riots if he wasn't on the show with you?
0: I don't know about riots, but yeah, no. I think I'll keep my special child.
1: Good idea.
0: Okay. Plus, you can sleep in.

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2: Hello, hello, hello.
1: How you be?
2: I'm doing well. How are you?
1: Excellent, my love. How do you pronounce your last name?
2: Queen Savich.
1: Queen Savich.
3: Queen Savich.
1: Where's
3: Queen
1: that Savich from?
3: That's a wild last name.
2: Poland.
1: Oh, it's Polish. Okay, 33066. What city are you in?
2: Parkland.
1: He's in Parkland. Oh, he's got money.
3: He's going to win.
1: He's,
2: I don't know about that.
1: They're wealthy and super smart up there
3: and
1: in Parkland.
3: Rich.
1: Yeah, yeah. You know why we're calling, Mark?
2: I think I do.
1: $1,000 minute to win it. 60 seconds to answer those 10 questions. If you don't know an answer, please, I'm begging you, pass. And then you can think about it. And when we come back, if there's time left on the clock, you can answer that question. You can only accept your first answer. Don't blurt. Really think hard. But you're smart. That shouldn't be too hard. Get all 10 right in 60 seconds. You win $1,000, which probably covers his water bill in Parkland.
2: I don't know about that.
1: Are you good to go?
2: I'm good. Ready.
3: Mark, are you riding solo or are you with an assistant?
2: I have my son, Stefan. Say hi, Stefan.
4: Hi.
1: Hi, Stefan. Let's do this on 3, 2, 1.
3: How many cards are in a standard deck of playing cards?
2: Pass.
3: What noise does a cat make?
2: Meow.
3: What month is Labor Day in?
2: September.
3: What is the Spanish word for house?
2: Casa.
3: Is a Riesling a red or white wine?
2: White.
3: What is the term for an angle less than 90 degrees, acute or obtuse?
2: Acute.
3: What Disney movie is the song A Whole New World from?
2: Pass.
3: At a baseball game, in what inning do fans sing Take Me Out to the Ball Game?
2: Ninth inning.
3: What is the term for a period of 100 years?
2: Centennial.
3: What letter comes immediately before Y in the alphabet?
2: X.
3: How many cards are in a standard deck of playing cards?
2: 52.
3: What Disney movie is the song A Whole New World from?
2: Whole New World.
1: Time.
2: Aladdin.
3: What'd you say?
1: Give it to him, Aladdin. It was right at the buzzer. Give it to him.
3: All right.
1: So out of the 10.
3: Out of the 10, we got 9.5. 9.5. I know, it's so close.
1: almost paid your water bill, dude.
3: 8.5, I should say, not 9.5. But okay, let's go over them. We gave you Aladdin at the buzzer.
1: At the buzzer.
3: At a baseball game, the inning that fans sing Take Me Out to the Ball Game would be the 7th inning during the 7th inning stretch.
2: 7th inning stretch, you're right.
3: And I think I have to give you, I don't know, the period for a term of 100 years. I was looking for century. It said centennial, which I feel like it's the same. I don't have to look up the definition, but we'll give it to you anyway. But unfortunately, we only got 9 out of the 10 with that baseball question.
1: I told you. People in Parkland are really, really smart.
5: And rich.
1: They're smart.
5: And rich.
1: Mark and Stefan, thank you so much for playing. You guys can re-register and play again as many times as you want, and you can win as many times as you want.
2: We listen to you every morning, and I play along all the time, and I do pretty good. So thank you so much.
1: You did really well,
3: you did pretty good today.
1: You know, in the hot seat. So pat yourself on the back. We appreciate you both so very much. Have a lovely day and a fantastic school year, Stefan.
4: Thank you.
1: You're welcome, guys. Take care.
2: Okay, bye.

0: Jade's Juice on Hits 97.3, The Rhythm of Miami. Sponsored by Brayman Honda. We always say yes, yes to savings, yes to you.
1: Dude, the first day of fall hasn't even happened yet, and we're talking Hallmark Christmas movies.
2: Love it.
1: Are you one of those guys that sits with your wife and you watch the Hallmark Christmas movies and you cry knowing full well that at the end of the movie, the couple's going to end up together?
2: You know the whole plot of the movie.
1: They're all copy.
2: I'm too lazy to get off the couch. So, yeah, she just turns it on. And I'm there.
1: Copy and paste. The very first one, Holiday Touchdown, A Bears Love Story. Actually, we'll have appearances by current and former Chicago Bears player because it's the story of a firefighter whose grandmother is attending her 500th Chicago Bears game. So he contacts a local TV station. Reporter comes to cover the story. Reporter, firefighter, sparks. I know. Might as well, because like you said, it's copy and paste. They're all the same thing. Speaking of football. Exciting time for those of us that do exactly what you just described. Sit on the couch most of the weekend. They have weighed the optimism and pessimism of football fans this season, okay? The most optimistic fan bases in the NFL for this season. Clearly, Kansas City Chiefs. Clearly, Seattle Seahawks. The Rams, the Eagles, and the Broncos, okay? A rundown of the least optimistic fan bases. The Colts, the Titans, the Browns, the Jets, and the Miami Dolphins. Now, wait, you are a Detroit Lions fan.
2: Yes, yes.
1: You have never let go of your home team.
2: No, every year is our year.
1: Every year is your year.
2: And it's never our year.
1: It's never our year. Are you also in the football league with Ben and the other
2: people? Yes.
1: Okay.
2: Yep.
1: How deep are you into this?
2: I'm deep.
1: You're deep?
2: I'm so deep.
1: He's working for food and
2: fantasy football.
1: Let's just keep the whole sports theme in this juice in honor of our vice president and market manager, Jimmy Farrell, one of the most fearless, wonderful leaders and one of the freakiest University of Miami Hurricane fans. I was so hoping that he would walk into the studio. That wasn't just a game. That was a complete blowout. Final score, 77-7.
2: Yeah,
1: FAMU.
2: That's wild. Wild.
1: Nice home opener for the Miami Hurricanes. Kudos. So I'm going to assume that there's optimism in the fan base. Again, let's keep in mind it was game number one. That is the juice, guys. We've got something special going on here at Hits 97.3. For those of you who don't have insurance and want a little bit of a wellness check, we got you covered. 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
3: In Broward, Hollywood Boulevard westbound between Park Road and North 35th Avenue closed due to emergency vehicles. Miami-Dade, a lot going on this morning. Still got the emergency vehicles, Northwest 67th Avenue at Ludlam Road between Northwest 25th Street and Northwest 36th because of that cargo plane crash. Also 395 eastbound on-ramp from US 1. Emergency vehicles have the on-ramp blocked. 95 southbound before Airport Expressway. A disabled vehicle has the left lane blocked with stop-and-go traffic from Northwest 103rd Street. And lastly, an accident has the right lane blocked, Palmetto Expressway southbound at Northwest 36th. 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

0: 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It's the Rhythm of Miami. 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Again, why? Because we care. Love you.
1: Ah, that too.
0: Can't even fill in the sentence.
1: I wasn't even paying attention to what you were talking about.
0: Such a role. You know what? You and Ben are identical. He doesn't pay attention
1: to me
0: either. We
1: miss you, Ben. Come back soon. Hurry.
0: That's 2741 North 29th Avenue, right off 95 in Sheridan Street. Ben, yes, please get better. If not, that means Ian has to be back on Monday and gets up at godforsaken
1: football's
0: hour.
1: On. No.
0: I have to put up with him and, you know, okay. Anyway, be good, be safe, be blessed, be kind to each other. Be back here 6 a.m. Monday morning on Hits 97.3, The Rhythm of Miami.

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It's Ian James. What a win for the Hurricanes last night. 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

kind of sad that the Kelly Clarkson show is over. Ian James hits 97.3, The Rhythm of Miami. And then it got me thinking, remember watching like Ricky Lake or Jerry Springer? What's next? Is there any good talk shows like that anymore?

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It's 97.3, the Rhythm of Miami. You know you've made it when you have insects named after you. We talked about it in The Juice yesterday on the Jade Alexander Show. Newly discovered plant-eating insects named after Taylor Swift. 'Cause baby,

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0: at Publix. I'm like, yes, I'll buy a box every time. Did you hear Girl Scouts are launching the first dog cookie and allergy-friendly cookies? Is it Girl Scout season yet?
1: We're not working hard. Yeah, right. Picture that with a Kodak.

97.3, the Rhythm of Miami. So I was filling in for Just Ben on the Jade Alexander Show yesterday and today. He's a little under the weather. I've lost count on how many espresso shots Jade's made.

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0: 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I love Jennifer Lawrence, finally on Instagram, and this is what she said.
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0: Hi, it's Jade Alexander from Hits 97.3, The Rhythm of Miami, teaming up with my friends at EdFed Credit Union to give one lucky student a $1,500 scholarship every month. 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

You think the people at Instagram are hearing that in their head after Britney posts on Instagram? Like, oh, what did she say? What is she doing now? Do we got to flag it? Do we got to take it to... Oh, no. She deactivated her Instagram account. Okay. 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The

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Lindsay and James. It's 97.3, The Rhythm of Miami. New at 2 on the way in Jade Alexander's 1K payday. 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

0: If it's Goya, it has to be good, which is why we're giving away Goya gift boxes and Cal Bakery gift cards in honor of Hispanic Heritage Month starting Tuesday, 9 a.m. on The Jade Alexander Show, where we are always representing.
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Yeah. 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
3: Good afternoon. Let's start off with Miami-Dade County. We do have an accident on the Palmetto Expressway. It's southbound at Northwest 103rd Street. The two right lanes are blocked. Moving over to Broward County on the Florida Turnpike southbound right before the Pompano Beach Service Plaza. There is an accident and the left lane's blocked. Also in Broward County, I-95 northbound right at Sterling Road. We have an accident blocking the right shoulder and traffic is slow from Hollandale Beach Boulevard. 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I'm Nikki Ramirez. 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

opening up for Bruno Mars here in about a week or so. Hard Rock Stadium, two shows, romantic tour. Got the Hello Kitty pop-up coming to town. We'll be there. She said she's taking a break. No more music until she finds a man.

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3: All right, let's start off with Miami-Dade County. We do have an accident on the Palmetto Expressway. It's southbound. The off-ramp to Northwest 103rd has the exit ramp closed. Also on I-95 southbound at Northwest 62nd Street, we have an accident. Moving over to Broward County, the I-95 express lane southbound between Sterling Road and Hollywood Boulevard is closed because of an accident. 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

It's Friday on Hits 97.3, The Rhythm of Miami, with your girl, Martika Lopez, kicking things off with my obzo of the day. Love on your people while you have them, especially today, September 11th, as we remember everyone who left home that morning not knowing they wouldn't come back. Where were you on that day? I remember I was in chemistry class watching everything unfold on our televisions, and I want to remind you that life is short, so love on your people while you still have them. So call your mom, check on your friend, tell somebody you love them. Don't assume that people know these things, because sometimes they don't. Maybe they want to hear it, all right? And if you've been waiting for the right time to say it, sorry to tell you, the right time is now. So love on your people. It's 97.3, The Rhythm of Miami. Let's go.

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1: Good afternoon to you. Let's start off with Miami-Dade County. On the Palmetto Expressway southbound at Northwest 103rd Street, we do have emergency vehicles and the two right lanes are blocked. Also in Dade County, there is some police activity on I-95 at southbound after the Dolphin Expressway. The three right lanes are blocked. Moving over to Broward County on I-95 southbound right at Hollywood Boulevard, we have an accident and the right shoulder is blocked. 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

outside, it feels like I'm in London all over again. It's your girl, Martika Lopez, on Hits 97.3, The Rhythm of Miami. And you gotta feel bad for Florida A&M because the Hurricanes came in and destroyed them, quite literally. Yesterday, they beat the Rattlers 77-7. Ouch. But I mean, come on, it's the U. There's a reason why the Hurricanes are the Hurricanes in South Florida. You know what I'm saying? So shout out to the U.

Martika Lopez hanging out with you right now on Hits 97.3, The Rhythm of Miami. If you remember that huge lettuce outbreak we've been talking about for weeks, we finally have some good news. It's officially over, according to the FDA. Nearly 13,000 people got sick across 21 states, including Florida. And the FDA says that all recalled iceberg lettuce is now off the shelves, but they're still investigating as to what exactly happened. And after almost 13,000 cases, yeah, I'm washing my lettuce. Not once, not twice, but like three times, just to make sure.

Westchester, you sure do look good on us. 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

Don't know if you were paying attention to Jade Alexander's juice this morning. It's your girl, Martika Lopez, on Hits 97.3, The Rhythm of Miami. But I heard her talking about how Jennifer Lawrence finally joined Instagram. But she says that she's going to quit it if anyone says anything negative. Sweetheart, do you not know how trolls are on the internet? People stay saying negative things. So you're going to be quitting Instagram every other day if that's a thing, all right?

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3: Good afternoon. Let's start off with Miami-Dade County. We do have a crash on the Palmetto Expressway. It's southbound. The on-ramp from Northwest 103rd Street is closed. There's also some emergency vehicles right there at Northwest 103rd Street, so please avoid the area completely. Plus, in Dade County, we have some police activity on I-95. It's southbound after the Dolphin Expressway. The three right lanes are blocked. Broward County, you're looking good. No major accidents at this time. 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
0: 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Your favorite songs play now. Yeah.

Again, another day. Martika and her friends just want to play Rain, Rain, Go Away. It's 97.3, the Rhythm of Miami. Coming up in just a couple minutes, we're counting down your top five favorite songs this afternoon. And after I announce song number one, you already know what time it is. We're going commercial free for an hour straight. So don't go anywhere.

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8: Remember that after we announce song number one, we're going commercial free, just like how you like it. So kicking things off, we've got Miss Tay-Tay, who is now staying with Travis Kelce, obviously because he's in football season. And here we have them with The Fate of Ophelia, your song number 5.

Guetta with Save Me Tonight, your song number four in your top five at four right here on Hits 97.3, The Rhythm of Miami. Song number three, we're taking it back to 2002 when we thought this song was romantic, but it's anything but. It is messy. Listen to the lyrics right quick. Nelly featuring Kelly Rowland's Dilemma.

0: 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Your top two most requested songs are coming up. 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And we're kicking off a commercial-free hour next.
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2: Good afternoon to you. Let's start off with Miami-Dade County. We do have on the Palmetto Expressway southbound, the on-ramp from Northwest 103rd Street. It is closed because of an accident. Also in Dade County on I-95 southbound, right after the Dolphin Expressway, we have some police activity that's blocking the three right lanes. Moving over to Broward County, we do have an accident on I-95. It's southbound right at State Road 84, which is Miracle Mile. The right lane is blocked. 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
0: The rhythm of Miami's top five at four. Number two.

So with New Religion, that was your song number two in your top five at four right here on Hits 97.3, The Rhythm of Miami, which, by the way, she just went on an interview where she said the next time she dates somebody, she wants to make sure that that person is her bestie, her best friend. And honestly, I couldn't agree more, because although my last relationship didn't end so happily, that person really was my best friend. But that's neither here nor there. Zara Larsson's Midnight Sun is your song number one, and we're officially commercial free for an hour straight. Let's go!

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So my coworkers and I yesterday had a full-blown conversation about those clubs and those lounges that we miss from the 2000s. And the first two places that come to mind that I would give anything for them to exist right now, Pretty Lounge and

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2: Okay, so we have a lot going on in Miami-Dade County. First off, I-95 southbound after the Dolphin. We do have some police activity blocking the three right lanes. Also in Dade County on I-95 southbound, the off-ramp to US 441 has a crash. The off-ramp right lane is blocked. One more in Miami-Dade County on the Florida Turnpike northbound. The off-ramp to the Don Shula Expressway has an accident. The off-ramp left lane is blocked. Moving over to Broward County, there is an accident on I-95 southbound. It's right at State Road 84, which is Marina Mile. The right lane is blocked. 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The new Domino is what happens when dinner stops asking everyone what they want and starts asking you your favorite toppings, your plans, yours and yours alone. Because it's made for one person with a Detroit-style Parmesan crust and made to go where you go. Try it tonight only at Domino's. I'm Nikki Ramirez, and this is Hits 97.3, The Rhythm of Miami. 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

The way that song instantly takes me back to Club Twist and the Bungalow Room. It's your girl, Martika Lopez. It's 97.3, the Rhythm of Miami. 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Good luck.

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4: Good afternoon to you. Let's start off with Broward. We do have a disabled vehicle on the Florida Turnpike. It's southbound right after Griffin Road. The right lane is blocked. Also in Broward County, I-95 northbound, the off-ramp to westbound Sunrise Boulevard has emergency vehicles and the off-ramp's closed. Your alternate there is going to be to exit at Broward Boulevard. Moving over to Miami-Dade County, Northwest 67th Avenue, which is Ludlam Road between Northwest 25th Street and Northwest 36th Street, is closed for emergency vehicles. Your alternate is going to be Milam Dairy Road. 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

Martika Lopez with you right now on Hits 97.3, The Rhythm of Miami. And you still have about 5 minutes left to enter the word FLUSH, F-L-U-S-H, for your chance to win $1,000 courtesy of Jade Alexander with FLUSH, F-L-U-S-H. 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Good luck.

And we've got your tickets. That's right. We're playing Ticket Tag. So if you want in, I'm looking for call number 9-866-227-9730. Hopefully you're paying attention to who won this morning with my girl, Jade Alley.

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0: spotting Kendall, just Ben's favorite place. I don't know if you know, but he's sick today.
1: I know. We heard.
0: Yeah, Ian joined in this morning. Did you have a good time listening to Ian and Jade in the morning?
1: Yeah, we did. It was great.
0: Would you replace Ben with Ian?
1: I do like Ben's quirky wittiness, to be honest.
0: Girl, don't say that out loud because then he's going to think we love him. Just kidding, just kidding. We do love ourselves some Ben and Ian, but that's neither here nor there. We're here to get you hooked up with these Doja Cat tickets. Who won this morning with my girl Jade?
1: Kadisha from Miami Gardens.
0: That's right. And with that answer, you, Eric, Ad, and Kendall are going to go see Doja. So is your lucky plus one in the car, or are they going to be fighting for the tickets?
1: Yeah, it's my mom.
0: Oh, your mom's going to go with you?
1: Yep.
0: All righty. So let everybody know what radio station is hooking you up with these tickets so you can have a mommy-daughter date at Doja Cat.
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4: Good afternoon. Let's start off with Broward County. We do have I-95 northbound. The off-ramp to westbound Sunrise Boulevard has emergency vehicles blocking the off-ramp. Your alternate's going to be to exit at Broward Boulevard. Moving over to Miami-Dade County, Northwest 67th Avenue, which is Ludlam Road between Northwest 25th Street and Northwest 36th Street, is closed because of emergency vehicles. Your alternate there is going to be Milam Dairy Road. 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The new Domino is what happens when dinner stops asking everyone what they want and starts asking you your favorite toppings, your plans, and yours alone, because it's made for one person with a Detroit-style Parmesan crust. And it's made to go where you go. Try it tonight only at Domino's. I'm Nikki Ramirez, and this is Hits 97.3, The Rhythm of Miami.
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It's 97.3, The Rhythm of Miami, with your girl, Martika Lopez. And coming up in just a couple minutes, we're going to get those Friday night vibes correct with your Mix at 6 with DJ Vic Latino. 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
4: Good afternoon. Starting off with Miami-Dade County, Northwest 67th Avenue, which is Ludlam Road, between Northwest 25th Street and Northwest 36th Street, is closed because of emergency vehicles. Your alternate there is going to be Milam Dairy Road. Moving over to Broward County, if you're traveling on I-95 from 595 to Cypress Creek Road, it's going to take you about 30 minutes. 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
4: Good afternoon. Starting off with Miami-Dade County, Northwest 67th Avenue, which is Ludlam Road, between Northwest 25th Street and Northwest 36th Street, is closed because of emergency vehicles. Your alternate there is going to be Milam Dairy Road. Moving over to Broward County, if you're traveling on I-95 from 595 to Cypress Creek Road, it's going to take you about 30 minutes. 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

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Hello, South Florida. Happy Friday. Yes, Chi-Chi coming through right now. Let's spend my Friday evening with y'all. 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

0: It's Jade Alexander from Hits 97.3, The Rhythm of Miami, teaming up with my friends at EdFed Credit Union to give one lucky student a $1,500 scholarship every month. 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
6: 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It's a top five at eight, and we're going to get right into it. 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